are just alarms. Caution tape around my heart. You ever wonder what we could have been? You said you wouldn't and you did. Lie to me, lie with me, get your fix. Now all my drinks and all my feelings are all mixed.

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Because we're starting to make our competitors look bad. But, nah. Here's another hit. Q96.1.

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It's Kelly West here with a whole bunch of your favorite songs. 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

0: 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When you're sad, the lyrics pick you up. And when it's payday, you go shopping. Yeah, we understand. 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

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Well, sorry, you're in the wrong place. 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

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As soon as we figure out what those things are. But first, how about another song? Q96.1.

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0: Good Luck Babe from Chapel Roan. And I won't be surprised if Bruno Mars digs deeper into his heritage and tries to record in Tagalog, the Filipino language. If you can do Spanish, Tagalog has Spanish words. He's next.
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1: ABC News, I'm Wayne Cabot. The rumblings of a deal enough to send oil futures lower. Brent crude back below $100 a barrel. 5% on the news that Iran and the U.S. are close to a deal on reopening the strait and getting Iran to hand over its highly enriched uranium. Another night in evacuation centers in Garden Grove, California, outside L.A. The crack that turned up in the huge bulging chemical tank could be a good thing. There's no sign of a leak, and there's hope that the contents have turned into a solid and maybe the tank won't blow.
2: For days, officials have feared
1: the human eye could not have called this finish in Indy. Felix Rosenquist took the Indy 500, passing David Malukas on the last turn of the last lap to win by 0.02 of a second.
3: There was some wheel banging and some tire marks on the side pods, which is cool, but no one ended in the wall, and I think that's why it turned out to be such a great finish and such a show for the fans.
1: Closest finish in Indy race history. This is ABC News.
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7: Here's a look at the weather forecast. For northern Maine and western New Brunswick, cloudy and cooler today with periods of rain, highs in the mid-50s or around 14 Celsius. Chance of rain this evening, then mostly cloudy overnight, lows in the mid-40s or 7C. Tuesday looks partly sunny, a chance of showers late in the day, highs near 72 or 22 Celsius. Showers likely Tuesday night with lows around 47 or 8 Celsius.
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1: ABC News, I'm Brian Clark. The Saturday shooting near the White House renewed the administration's push to spend $1 billion on renovations to the complex, as ABC's Hannah Batah.
2: President Trump is using this latest incident to argue his controversial White House ballroom is necessary. And overnight, the Justice Department revealing just how secure the ballroom will be, saying the roof will include a drone port and key location for rooftop snipers who will protect the White House and the entire Washington, D.C. area, and will be hermetically sealed.
1: Today, the president will mark Memorial Day with a wreath laying at Arlington National Cemetery. Over the weekend, he said a deal to end the war with Iran was largely negotiated, but he also said there's no rush on coming to an agreement as the Strait of Hormuz remains closed. Crews in Southern California continue to monitor the cracks in a chemical tank in Garden Grove as they try to prevent an explosion or significant leak. Over 50,000 people have evacuated. This is ABC News.
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6: Here's a look at the weather forecast. For northern Maine and western New Brunswick, cloudy and cooler today with periods of rain, highs in the mid-50s or around 14 Celsius. Chance of rain this evening, then mostly cloudy overnight, lows in the mid-40s or 7C. Tuesday looks partly sunny, a chance of showers late in the day, highs near 72 or 22 Celsius. Showers likely Tuesday night with lows around 47 or 8 Celsius.
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6: Here's a look at the weather forecast. For northern Maine and western New Brunswick, cloudy and cooler today with periods of rain, highs in the mid-50s or around 14 Celsius. Chance of rain this evening, then mostly cloudy overnight, lows in the mid-40s or 7C. Tuesday looks partly sunny, a chance of showers late in the day, highs near 72 or 22 Celsius. Showers likely Tuesday night with lows around 47 or 8 Celsius.

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1: ABC News, I'm Brian Clark. Emergency crews in Southern California are trying to prevent the failure of an industrial tank full of toxic chemicals. About 50,000 people have been forced from their homes in Garden Grove, about 40 miles south of L.A. The tank began overheating late last week, but Orange County Fire Chief Craig Covey says there is a possible fix.
2: There's a void space above the top layer of the water or the liquid to the top space. We're hoping that that space can absorb a slower cure rate and not overpressure and blow up. Letting this thing just fail and blow up is unacceptable to us.
1: President Trump now says there's no rush to reach an agreement with Iran amid hopes of a deal to reopen the Strait of Hormuz. Pope Leo calling for increased regulations on AI and denouncing what he calls the culture of power driving the AI race. This is ABC News.
3: Imagine stepping.
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5: Here's a look at the weather forecast. For northern Maine and western New Brunswick, cloudy and cooler today with periods of rain, highs in the mid-50s or around 14 Celsius. Chance of rain this evening, then mostly cloudy overnight, lows in the mid-40s or 7C. Tuesday looks partly sunny, a chance of showers late in the day, highs near 72 or 22 Celsius. Showers likely Tuesday night with lows around 47 or 8 Celsius.

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0: 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Come on.
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1: ABC News, I'm Brian Clark. The call this morning from Pope Leo.
2: Artificial intelligence needs to be disarmed.
1: As he calls for more regulation around artificial intelligence, adding that developers should work for the common good instead of profit. The Pope also apologizing today for the role the Vatican played in legitimizing slavery and for failing to condemn it for centuries. President Trump said there's no rush to get to a deal with Iran amid hopes that one may be struck to reopen the Strait of Hormuz, a point reiterated by Secretary of State Marco Rubio, who said the U.S. is going to give diplomacy every chance to succeed. This morning, the president pushed back on critics, saying this deal is, in his words, the exact opposite of the nuclear deal reached under President Obama. Tens of thousands still evacuated in Southern California, where crews are trying to fix a chemical tank that is in danger of exploding or leaking. This is ABC News.
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7: Here's a look at the weather forecast. For northern Maine and western New Brunswick, cloudy and cooler today with periods of rain, highs in the mid-50s or around 14 Celsius. Chance of rain this evening, then mostly cloudy overnight, lows in the mid-40s or 7C. Tuesday looks partly sunny, a chance of showers late in the day, highs near 72 or 22 Celsius. Showers likely Tuesday night with lows around 47 or 8 Celsius.

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1: ABC News, I'm Brian Clark. President Trump this morning says the deal being negotiated with Iran is what he calls the exact opposite of the deal struck under the Obama administration. Hopes that the Strait of Hormuz might reopen soon sent oil prices sliding this morning. The Trump administration's pointing to the weekend gunfire near the White House as more proof that the new ballroom is needed. The Department of Justice calls the shooting another attempt on the life of the president. Pope Leo this morning calling for AI to be disarmed.
2: I hear very troubling accounts of algorithms that can block access to health care, employment, and security on the basis of data tainted by prejudice and injustice.
1: Pope also calling for far more regulation of AI. Thousands of people still under evacuation orders in Southern California as crews try to stave off a potential leak or explosion in a damaged chemical storage tank. This is ABC News.
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4: Here's a look at the weather forecast. For northern Maine and western New Brunswick, cloudy and cooler today with periods of rain, highs in the mid-50s or around 14 Celsius. Chance of rain this evening, then mostly cloudy overnight, lows in the mid-40s or 7C. Tuesday looks partly sunny, a chance of showers late in the day, highs near 72 or 22 Celsius. Showers likely Tuesday night with lows around 47 or 8 Celsius.

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5: ABC News, I'm Brian Clark. Signs of progress, but so far no deal between the U.S. and Iran to reopen the Strait of Hormuz. ABC Chief Foreign Correspondent Ian Pannell in Israel says
6: there are some significant sticking points, not least what happens to Iran's highly enriched uranium. Remember that one of the main justifications for military action in the first place was to prevent Iran from having a nuclear weapon.
5: President Trump this morning pushing back on criticism that the deal reportedly does not address Iran's nuclear program, saying this will be, in his words, the complete opposite of the deal struck during the Obama administration. Pope Leo this morning declaring artificial intelligence needs to be disarmed and that there needs to be more regulation of AI. He's also apologized for the Vatican's role in legitimizing slavery over the years. Water still being poured on the chemical storage tank in Southern California in danger of exploding. That's forced tens of thousands of nearby residents to evacuate. This is ABC News.
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10: Here's a look at the weather forecast. For northern Maine and western New Brunswick, cloudy and cooler today with periods of rain, highs in the mid-50s or around 14 Celsius. Chance of rain this evening, then mostly cloudy overnight, lows in the mid-40s or 7C. Tuesday looks partly sunny, a chance of showers late in the day, highs near 72 or 22 Celsius. Showers likely Tuesday night with lows around 47 or 8 Celsius.
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0: things that I've got.
1: Benson Boone, Beautiful Things. I'm Kelsey Page. Taylor Swift and Travis Kelce made a very public appearance over the weekend. I'll tell you more about it coming up. Right now, One Republic, Need Your Love.

0: Somber with Homewrecker. Taylor Swift and Travis Kelce made a very public appearance on Saturday night, attending Game 3 of the Eastern Conference Finals between the Cleveland Cavaliers and New York Knicks at Rocket Arena in Cleveland. As you know, Travis is a Cleveland native, so he was there to root on the Cavaliers, getting the crowd pumped up and even chugging a garage beer on the Jumbotron. Now, all of that to say, the Cavaliers didn't pull out the win. They ended up losing. The final score was 121-108. But one of my favorite things happened as they were leaving the arena, and this young boy ran up so excited to meet Travis Kelce and paying absolutely zero attention to Taylor Swift standing right next to him. So he goes to take the photo, and Taylor did a fun little photo bomb behind them. It was adorable.
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Because it knows you want to hear more music. 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

0: Hit Music Q96.1, Alex Warren with Ordinary. Presque Isle Historical Society wants you to know the Maysville Museum will open for the summer on Saturday, May 30th from 10 till 2. The site once served as the Maysville Town Hall, School, and Grange Hall. In 2017, the Society opened the renovated site as a museum on Presque Isle's history. In celebration of America's 250th birthday, every visitor will receive a free 24-inch American flag while supplies last. 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

feelings that I feel for you. 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I'ma treat you right tonight, let's make it last forever. 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
5: Here's the weather forecast for northern Maine and western New Brunswick. Cloudy with periods of rain today, highs in the mid-50s or about 13 Celsius. A few showers this evening, then gradual clearing overnight. Tonight, patchy fog, lows near 48 or 9C. For tomorrow, mostly sunny in the morning, then increasing clouds with scattered showers and thunderstorms in the afternoon. Highs in the mid-70s or 24C. Showers likely tomorrow night.
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0: 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That's IBEX. And see how researchers are looking at the boundary between our solar system and the universe. 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
1: ABC News, I'm Brian Clark. Good news from emergency workers in Southern California. They say the pressure in a damaged chemical tank is dropping, and that means the threat of a catastrophic fireball is no longer present. About 50,000 people have been ordered to evacuate, and that presented challenges for some of them.
2: There were a few places that popped up, but they didn't allow to have pets, and I have my cat with me.
1: So far, those evacuation orders remain in place. President Trump will lay a wreath and deliver remarks at Arlington National Cemetery as he commemorates Memorial Day. On social media earlier, he said the deal he's negotiating with Iran will be the opposite of President Obama's agreement. Any deal could reopen the Strait of Hormuz, and that could help reduce gas prices, as Memorial Day weekend gas prices at their highest in 4 years. Pope Leo today called for greater regulation of artificial intelligence. He said the technology must be disarmed. This is ABC News.
3: You know,
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7: Here's the weather forecast for northern Maine and western New Brunswick. Cloudy with periods of rain today. Highs in the mid-50s or about 13 Celsius. A few showers this evening, then gradual clearing overnight. Tonight, patchy fog. Lows near 48 or 9C. For tomorrow, mostly sunny in the morning, then increasing clouds with scattered showers and thunderstorms in the afternoon. Highs in the mid-70s or 24C. Showers likely tomorrow night.
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2: Here's the weather forecast for northern Maine and western New Brunswick. Cloudy with periods of rain today. Highs in the mid-50s or about 13 Celsius. A few showers this evening, then gradual clearing overnight. Tonight, patchy fog. Lows near 48 or 9C. For tomorrow, mostly sunny in the morning, then increasing clouds with scattered showers and thunderstorms in the afternoon. Highs in the mid-70s or 24C. Showers likely tomorrow night.
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3: ABC News, I'm Chuck Sievertson. President Trump on Memorial Day laying a wreath at the Tomb of the Unknown Soldier at Arlington National Cemetery in Washington. There are reports of some progress, but no deal yet between the U.S. and Iran to reopen the Strait of Hormuz, which is keeping oil and gasoline prices high. ABC's Ian Pannell in Tel Aviv.
4: I think, actually, Iranian and Trump administration officials are, to some extent, singing from the same hymn sheet in that they're saying, look, there has been agreement on a number of issues and that things are proceeding well.
3: Gas Buddy says drivers in at least 14 states are facing new record gasoline prices for Memorial Day. Fire officials in Southern California say a crew has cooled the temperature of the toxic chemical inside the damaged tank at an aircraft plant in Garden Grove, and pressure has been released through a crack in the top. There's no longer a threat of a major explosion. This is ABC News.
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11: Weather forecast for northern Maine and western New Brunswick. Cloudy with periods of rain today. Highs in the mid-50s or about 13 Celsius. A few showers this evening, then gradual clearing overnight. Tonight, patchy fog. Lows near 48 or 9C. For tomorrow, mostly sunny in the morning, then increasing clouds with scattered showers and thunderstorms in the afternoon. Highs in the mid-70s or 24C. Showers likely tomorrow night.
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Always make good choices. And it sounds like you're off to a good start. Because you're listening to us. 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
5: Here's the weather forecast for northern Maine and western New Brunswick. Cloudy with periods of rain today, highs in the mid-50s or about 13 Celsius. A few showers this evening, then gradual clearing overnight. Tonight, patchy fog, lows near 48 or 9C. For tomorrow, mostly sunny in the morning, then increasing clouds with scattered showers and thunderstorms in the afternoon. Highs in the mid-70s or 24C. Showers likely tomorrow night.
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11: Forecast for northern Maine and western New Brunswick. Cloudy with periods of rain. Today, highs in the mid-50s or about 13 Celsius. A few showers this evening, then gradual clearing overnight. Tonight, patchy fog. Lows near 48 or 9C. For tomorrow, mostly sunny in the morning, then increasing clouds with scattered showers and thunderstorms in the afternoon. Highs in the mid-70s or 24C. Showers likely tomorrow night.
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